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0: 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No home rolling together, no home rolling, beautiful. 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
1: This is Akashvani, the news read by Subhadra Ramachandran. Prime Minister Narendra Modi will arrive in Avignon, France today on a two-day visit to participate in the G7 summit in the third leg of his two-nation visit. Upon arrival, French President Emmanuel Macron will formally welcome the Prime Minister. Mr. Modi will then participate in a working session of the summit on the theme Forging New Partnerships and Rebuilding International Solidarity, along with leaders of G7 countries, partner countries, and representatives of the World Bank and the African Development Bank. On the sidelines of the meeting, the Prime Minister is also scheduled to hold bilateral meetings with the Prime Minister of Canada, Mark Carney, Prime Minister of United Kingdom Keir Starmer and UAE President Sheikh Mohammed bin Zayed Al Nahyan. Later, he will attend a gala dinner hosted by French President Emmanuel Macron. Prime Minister Narendra Modi is visiting the French city at the invitation of French President Emmanuel Macron in what is expected to be a highly productive and wide-ranging visit. Notably, this marks India's 13th participation at the G7 summit and the Prime Minister's 7th consecutive participation. India's regular participation at the G7 summit reflects the increasing recognition of New Delhi's role and contributions in addressing global challenges related to peace, security, development and environmental sustainability. A report.
2: India's strategic importance for the G7 is increasingly being reflected in concrete economic and technology partnerships. This is evident from the recently concluded India-EU trade agreement as well as initiatives such as Bharat Innovates in Nice and India's role as the official AI partner country at upcoming VivaTech in Paris. These developments underline how G7 countries are looking at India not only as a major market but also as a trusted partner in technology, innovation, manufacturing and resilient supply chains. Significantly, many of the priorities identified by the French G7 presidency, including reducing imbalance, international partnerships and artificial intelligence, closely align with India's strengths and interests. Ankit Kumar, Akashvani News, Avignon, France.
1: Earlier yesterday, India and Slovakia elevated their ties to a comprehensive partnership. The two sides also linked 11 agreements to boost cooperation in key areas including

0: labor migration, digital technology and defense, following talks between Prime Minister Narendra Modi and his Slovak counterpart Robert Fico in Bratislava. Addressing a joint press conference, Mr. Modi said, elevation of ties symbolizes shared beliefs, priorities and future.
1: हमने अपने संबंधों को कॉम्प्रिहेंसिव पार्टनरशिप का दर्जा देने का निर्णय लिया है यह हमारे साझा विश्वास साझा प्राथमिकताओं और साझा भविष्य का प्रतीक है आज प्रधानमंत्री जी और मैंने हमारे सहयोग को नई दिशा और नई ऊर्जा देने पर विस्तृत रूप से चर्चा की ऑटोमोबाइल रेलवे एडवांस मैन्युफैक्चरिंग और ग्रीन टेक्नोलॉजीज इन सभी विषयों में आज हमने दोनों देशों के लोगों की भलाई के लिए कई महत्वपूर्ण निर्णय लिए
0: President of Slovakia, Peter Pellegrini, has conferred Slovakia's highest state honor, the Order of the White Double Cross First Class, upon Prime Minister Narendra Modi. Prime Minister expressed his heartfelt gratitude to the President, the government, and the people of Slovakia for the distinguished honor. Accepting the award, he noted that the honor was a tribute to the 1.4 billion people of India and to the enduring bonds of friendship between India and Slovakia. The Ministry of Youth Affairs and Sports is hosting the Viksit Bharat Youth Parliament 2026 in New Delhi. Lok Sabha Speaker Om Birla will inaugurate the Viksit Bharat Youth Parliament at the national level today. The ministry said that the initiative reimagines youth engagement with democratic processes, offering young citizens a hands-on understanding of governance, policy deliberation and parliamentary functioning. Tiny Cape Verde pulled off a stunning result in its World Cup debut, shutting out heavily favoured Spain. An impressive performance by a 40-year-old goalkeeper, Virginia, helped Cape Verde play one of the favourites in the tournament to a 0-0 draw. And that is the end of this news bulletin.
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1: 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Nukti decision ariba mobile phone bohirasine. Mobile phone jida yauri with chip ama. Sigi chip sigi magi hardware fingerprint zi of yergi through the natraga mazi hardware sarakomatam the inbuilt program amoina. Mass have the Hapsan giver. Inbuilt program the Hapsan guitar the Yankoi BLSI Hitari electronic lam the BLSI guida. Koina programs, Ibamatam, the mass Havagi program, it in its chips, Havagi program, Ibamatam, the Masaki physical and chronicle function program, Yaugi to never. See Yaugon a Maram Varaga, Magi device, say inbuilt puff Yaure and a logodini. See inbuilt puff say Yau Taragadi, Magi signature ma, Masagi, creator Ganquina, Dugi digital signature, system by Yaga to never. As you keep happy, but puffs a mook, Makanyam Yam craver. See puffs and quina digital level the happy eye, analog level the happy eye, analog level the Haragana quina transistor level the. Semakomatanda microscopic magi difference kamaina extract to winni hai bagiyama digital da haragana masagi koina front end ta koina program ibamatamda masagi program je half ki magi characteristics se 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
0: Tadi once a mook ahamba quick messens, Natraga ahamba device, Natraga ahamba chip to the motherboard to the Yauzer, Yauzer Matundo, a queen once a mook sin of inisetta already. Must do not pick so we do not
1: know more. I
0: have the once a mumazi, a quiggy who's in the river signature, the season the river fingerprint. I don't know where to never. I don't know man who matam the compare atop the lap matam the compare to matam. I don't my do lali haggadi masse response to our widow never. Ado laxing no pumsi, Zig was also tapide. Physically unclonable function in. I didn't see the sum taxable. Must unclonable widow never. Why they copy to wear it in Samang never. Miamana, Mana Saki, she is a man, and so high as a daddy and a magazine. Hindering him. Adugi, the Saki unclonable, say, clone to we are the posse. Masina, Amuk atopa manam, Hafkin, Hiregadi, Hibadi, topa device, Amansina, Mas Lakoka, the device, Amada Mu, Sinagin, Hiregadi. Compatibilities, Masik issues related.
1: Masigi issues take a mind to Gabamatunda, Shuleba Matanga, later Matangama. Masagi issues say Tasing Haragadi, Adugi compatibility, Samana puts Amukana Sadana Bahina, Putokiba technology or even ina. Samana about component to gi, chip ama, mana Samana about component, Amas Hagina, Adugi Chipto, Lauraga Sabamatam the D, Mazi Yaru to neighbor. 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
0: I demand the size signature to respond to the neighbor.
1: Aduna Mazi Amuhana, Samana components Hagi Haragadi, Magging as I guess Habam Magi manufacturing company to Salaga, Adu the Magi database, the Semdoga, Amulagadi. 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
0: Ozo ziki hariba digital hardware fingerprints. 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

This is Akashvani Shillong, the Northeast News Bulletin, read by Damya Bandabla. The headlines. Union Minister for Road Transport and Highways Nitin Gadkari lays foundation for four new national highways and upgradation of two national highways in Meghalaya. Assam Finance Minister Jayanta Mala Barua reviews performance of commissionerate of taxes in Guwahati and stresses need to increase state's revenue without imposing additional burden on honest taxpayers and businesses. Arunachal Pradesh Chief Minister Pema Khandu says act prohibiting forced conversion will not be implemented without extensive consultation with all stakeholders. And now for the news in detail. Union Minister for Road Transport and Highways Nitin Gadkari yesterday laid the foundation for four new national highways and upgradation of two national highways in Meghalaya with an investment of 3,214 crore rupees. Attending the foundation stone laying ceremony in Shillong, the Union Minister reiterated the need for infrastructure development and stressed that roads, transport, power and communication are the key pillars of development. The new projects are the Tura bypass on NH127B and NH217, the Dhubri Phulbari Bridge to Selsela Simbukolkere section on NH127B, which will strengthen connectivity in the West Garo Hills region, the Pinosla bypass on NH206, which will decongest Pinosla town and improve travel efficiency to Dauki, and the Selsela Simbukolkere to Goeragre. The two upgradation projects are Shillong Dauki Road and Joai Bypass. These projects are expected to strengthen connectivity, boost economic growth, improve mobility and open new opportunities for the people of Meghalaya. Assam Finance Minister Jayanta Mala Barua yesterday reviewed the performance of the Commissionerate of Taxes at Kar Bhavan in Guwahati and discussed measures to strengthen revenue mobilization through better compliance and administrative efficiency. The minister stressed on the need to increase the state's revenue without imposing any additional burden on honest taxpayers and businesses and called for expanding the tax base and bringing more eligible individuals and entities under the tax net. Noting that Assam's taxpayer-to-population ratio remains slightly below the national average, he directed the officials to intensify data-driven analysis to identify gaps in tax compliance and strengthen monitoring mechanisms to prevent revenue leakages. He also reviewed measures to curb fraudulent tax practices and enhance transparency in tax administration. The minister also called for adoption of advanced systems for better tracking of goods movement and strengthening compliance mechanism with minimal human intervention. Union Minister for Ports, Shipping and Waterways, Sarbananda Sonowal, yesterday highlighted the rapid expansion of transport infrastructure and potential for future growth in the northeastern region. Addressing the Northeast India Infrastructure Summit and Exhibition 2026 in Shillong, Sonowal said the region has emerged as a strategic growth engine of the Indian economy driven by unprecedented investments in connectivity, digital infrastructure, logistics, energy and industry. He said that allocation for the Northeast under the gross budgetary support framework has increased from around 20,000 crore rupees in 2014 to more than 1.08 lakh crore rupees in 2025-26. Sonowal also outlined Meghalaya's progress in ease of doing business and governance reforms and noted that the state secured the third rank in compliance reduction and deregulations 1.0 after completing all 23 priority reforms areas. The union minister also interacted with leading business leaders from region during the CEO roundtable. Nagaland Chief Minister Nifirio yesterday highlighted key development priorities at the Northeast India Infrastructure Summit and Exhibition 2026. Addressing the summit in Shillong, Rio described the Trans-Nagaland Highway Foothill Road as a transformative project that will improve connectivity, boost economic growth and unlock investment opportunities across the state. He also highlighted the recent petroleum exploration MOU with the centre in Assam while calling on industry leaders and development partners to invest in Nagaland's growth journey towards Viksit Bharat 2047. He also pitched for the proposed Sithu Greenfield Airport, Nagaki City in Chomukidima, and an IIT for the state. The Chief Minister further highlighted challenges arising from Nagaland's unique community-owned handholding system protected under Article

371A, while stressing the need to balance these safeguards and infrastructure development and investment requirements. Manipur Chief Minister Yumnam Kemchan Singh yesterday flagged off fertilizer distribution trucks and launched an organic fertilizer Urja during the fertilizer distribution camp for Kharif 2026 at Senjan Thong in Imphal. The distribution of Urja fertilizers was held at 8 locations spread across different districts. As part of the initiative to promote sustainable farming practices, Urja is being provided to farmers at a subsidized rate of 250 rupees per bag against its market price of 480 rupees. The Chief Minister instructed officials of the Agriculture Development to closely monitor the distribution in all districts. He also highlighted the government's efforts to reduce dependence on chemical fertilizers and efforts to bring another 4,000 hectares under organic farming in the coming years. Tripura Chief Minister Dr. Manik Saha reiterated the state government's commitment to promoting education and women's welfare through various initiatives. Addressing a program in Agartala, the Chief Minister said the government is taking several measures for the empowerment and safety of women, which include construction of 110 additional hostels for working women, establishment of pink toilets at various locations, providing free bicycles to students of class 9 to 12, across the state, and self-defense training being imparted to girls students of classes 9 and 10 in 1,727 schools. Highlighting steps to prevent child marriage, the Chief Minister said financial assistance of 50,000 rupees is being provided for girls from Antyodaya families, and fixed deposits of 50,000 rupees each have been created for 105 girls' children born in Antyodaya families to support their future education and marriage expenses. Arunachal Pradesh Chief Minister Pema Khandu yesterday said the act prohibiting forced conversion in the state would not be implemented without extensive consultations with all stakeholders, asserting that peace and inclusiveness would remain the government's guiding principles while dealing with its sensitive issue. Following a meeting with the newly elected central executive members of the Arunachal Christian Forum, Khandu described the interaction as positive and meaningful and underscored the government's commitment to protecting the interests of every community in the state. The Sikkim government yesterday withdrew all restrictions on the movement of government vehicles in the state with immediate effect. As per the notification issued by Chief Secretary R. Telang, all state government vehicles in Sikkim will ply without any restrictions with immediate effect. The restrictive measures were taken last month due to the fuel crisis. However, various austerity measures taken by the state government due to fuel shortage will remain in place. In Manipur, three persons sustained bullet injuries in the firing incident that took place near Leilon, Vepe and Konsakhol village of Kangpokpi district yesterday. According to police report, three persons sustained bullet and mortar injuries during this gunfight and they were shifted to RIMS Hospital in Imphal for further treatment under tight security measures. As people gathered, RIMS Hospital security forces resorted to tear gas and smoke bombs to disperse the protesters. Assam's cultural heritage and traditional products have gained global recognition, with four unique products from the state being awarded geographical indication or GI tags. The products include Ba Silpa, Assamese bamboo craft, Karbi Anglong handloom, Bihu Pepa and Diori handloom products. In a social media post, Union Minister for Development of Northeastern Region, Jyotiraditya Chindia, termed it as another proud milestone as the rich traditions of Akhtalakshmi states have received the recognition. Young Mizo Association, the largest philanthropic and most powerful civil society organization in Mizoram, yesterday celebrated its 91st Raising Day across the state. The organization branches across the state organized their own programs during which members undertook their priorities, as in some places cleaning their locality, villages and streets, and even reached out to orphanage homes, rehabilitation centers and poor people with relief aid and money. Greeting the people on the occasion, Mizoram Governor V.K. Singh commended the organization for its continued efforts in assisting the needy, preserving the and promoting Mizo culture, tradition and heritage, and supporting the government in implementing various public welfare initiatives across the state. He also appealed to the people to foster unity among different sections of society, show respect for elders and remain connected to their rich cultural heritage. And with that, we end the Northeast News Bulletin from Akashvani Shillong. Have a nice day.

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2: सो विथ द मिड डे न्यूज द हेडलाइंस Prime Minister Narendra Modi to participate in G7 summit in Avignon, France this evening. Prime Minister Modi praises Varanasi exhibition in Bratislava, emphasizes role of art and culture in strengthening ties. Government bans messaging app Telegram till 22nd of this month ahead of NETUG retest, message editing feature to remain disabled till June 30th. Supreme Court seeks responses from centre and states on plea to use Aadhaar only as identity proof. India rejects proposal to expand only non-permanent UN Security Council seats, calls reform bordering on failure. And India storms into semi-finals of Women's FIH Nations Cup, defeating Japan 2-1 in Auckland, New Zealand. Prime Minister Narendra Modi will arrive in Avignon, France today on a two-day visit to participate in the G7 summit. This marks the Prime Minister's seventh consecutive appearance at the G7 summit and India's 13th participation in this crucial multilateral event. This G7 summit holds immense strategic significance for India as the Prime Minister will strongly amplify the voice and concerns of the Global South on the world stage. French President Emmanuel Macron will formally welcome the Prime Minister upon his arrival this evening. Following the reception, Mr. Modi will participate in a high-level working session themed Forging New Partnerships and Rebuilding International Solidarity. Earlier, Prime Minister Modi departed for France after concluding his visit to Slovakia. The Prime Minister said the outcomes of his visit to Slovakia will go a long way in strengthening bilateral ties between India and Slovakia. Concluding his visit to Slovakia, Mr. Modi, in a social media post, noted that the stronger trade relations between the two nations will greatly benefit the youth. He also expressed gratitude to the Slovakian government and people for the warmth and thanked his Slovakian counterpart, Robert Fico. Prime Minister Narendra Modi has said art and culture have power to bring people closer together. This comes after PM Modi and Slovak President Peter Pellegrini witnessed an exhibition centered on Varanasi, including works by Slovak artists at the Presidential Palace in Bratislava, Slovakia, yesterday. Calling it a Banaras Connect in Bratislava, PM Modi appreciated the creative interpretation of Varanasi by Slovak artists. The Ministry of External Affairs said the exhibition was dedicated to the theme Varanasi City and featured artworks that beautifully captured the spiritual, cultural and everyday life of one of India's oldest living cities. We now have our correspondent Ankit Kumar, who is joining us from Evian. He will bring us the latest updates on the G7 developments. Ankit, many G7 economies are facing slower growth and demographic challenges. How would you say the partnership with India would help unlock new opportunities in manufacturing, innovation and services?
3: Yes, Valsa, you rightly pointed out about the shifting global dynamics. See, when we look at the G7 economies today, many are actually grappling with aging populations and acute labor shortages. While partnering with India offers a direct and dynamic solution to them, India brings a massive, young, and highly skilled talent pool that is increasingly integrating into global tech and services sector.
2: Right.
3: But Valsa, the partnership goes far beyond just human capital. If you see newly adopted global tech and services, newly adopted India-France Innovation Roadmap 2030, the G7 bloc no longer views India merely as the vast consumer market. Instead, India has emerged as a critical, trusted partner for building resilient global supply chain and advancing manufacturing. Valsa.
2: Right, and as artificial intelligence becomes central to economic growth, how can India's DPI ecosystem serve as a foundation for responsible and inclusive AI development?
3: Absolutely, Valsa. See, the convergence of digital public infrastructure and artificial intelligence is truly the next frontier of inclusive development. You know, unlike closed proprietary platforms, India built its digital architecture like Aadhaar and UPI as a public good, designing it for population scale and inclusion right from day one. When you integrate AI into this framework, India's interoperable DPI provides the diverse, high-quality and consent-based data sets that require to train AI models that are responsible and unbiased. And if you see the latest India AI governance guidelines also, this approach balances innovation with a strong accountability. This ensures that AI actually empowers the last citizen, whether that means delivering personalized education or providing climate adversaries to the farmers in their local language. As the G7 prioritizes AI governance, actually India is actively sharing this human-centric blueprint with the world, proving that AI can be safe, scalable, public good. Yes, Valsa.
2: Right, Ankit, thank you for bringing us those details from the G7 summit from Evian. Prime Minister Narendra Modi will reach Paris tomorrow evening as part of his visit to France. We have more details from our correspondent.
4: Thursday morning, the Prime Minister is scheduled to hold meeting with leading chief executive officers, with discussions expected to continue till the afternoon. Later, he will participate in the VivaTech Summit, one of Europe's leading technology and innovation events, where he is expected to deliver an address. In the evening, Prime Minister will attend a community event and interact with members of the Indian diaspora. The program will also feature cultural performances, showcasing India's rich heritage and strengthening people-to-people ties between India and France. Mahesh Sobre, Akashwani News, Paris, France.
2: Moving on, Lok Sabha Speaker Om Birla has emphasized the importance of greater public participation in democracy. Interacting with participants of the Vikasit Bharat Youth Parliament 2026 in New Delhi, Mr. Birla said, despite being the world's largest population with diverse cultures and varied geographical conditions, the country has emerged as the world's largest democracy after independence with increasing public participation. The Lok Sabha speaker said that India's democracy is not merely a system of governance, but a vibrant tradition of dialogue, consensus, participation and public involvement. He added that the youth parliament is a powerful platform for this democratic culture, which instills in the youth the values of leadership, a sense of duty, logical thinking and placing national interest above all. Prime Minister Narendra Modi today said the last decade has witnessed a record infrastructure upgrade across the country. Sharing a post of MyGov on his social media account, Mr. Modi said the government is committed to building next generation infrastructure for the people of the country to realize the vision of a Viksit Bharat. The MyGov post highlighted the country's infrastructure transformation over the last 12 years. The Ministry of Petroleum and Natural Gas has clarified that no proposal is currently under consideration by the ministry on a proposed Middle East-India deep water pipeline. In a statement, the ministry said it noticed a series of media reports suggesting that the government is actively pursuing a deep-sea energy pipeline, sometimes referred to as the Middle East-India deep water pipeline, connecting Gujarat to Oman and other Gulf countries. It added that there are no active discussions or negotiations with Oman or any other Gulf countries on this project at any level in the ministry. The government has debunked a message circulating on social media which claimed that the use of E20 fuel could lead to rejection of vehicle insurance claims. The fact-check unit of the Press Information Bureau has informed that the claim is fake. According to PIB, motor insurance policies remain valid with the use of E20 fuel. This is Akashwani giving you the news. For quick news updates around the clock, follow us on our X handle at AIR News Alerts. And for details of stories and more, log on to our website www.newsonair.gov.in and download News on AIR app. Welcome back to the Midday News. Ahead of the re-examination of the National Eligibility Cum Entrance Test, NEET UG 2026, which is scheduled for the 21st of June, the government has restricted online messaging and social media app Telegram till the 22nd of this month. The National Testing Agency, NTA, has welcomed the Ministry of Electronics and Information Technology's directions for restricting Telegram access in India for a defined and limited period. In a statement, NTA said the restriction will cover the day of the NEET UG 2026 re-examination and its immediate aftermath. The agency added that the platform has also been directed to disable the message editing feature for already posted messages until the 30th of this month. The government has notified an amendment to the Drugs Rules 1945, saying that exemption given for sale of cough syrups in small villages has been withdrawn. Now, sale and dispensing of cough syrups in smaller villages will be required to take place only through duly licensed pharmacies.
5: The Ministry of Health and Family Welfare has issued a gazette notification saying that the word syrup from Schedule K of the drugs rules under the heading class of drugs has been omitted. Now, with the omission of the word syrup, the exemption will no longer be available for cough syrups. Earlier, the sale of cough syrups in villages with a population of less than 1,000 was permitted without requiring compliance with certain retail sale licensing provisions. The amendment was made to strengthen regulatory oversight of syrup formulations and to align the exemption framework with contemporary public health and safety requirements. The measure is expected to promote responsible distribution and sale of cough syrups while ensuring greater compliance with regulatory standards across the country. Anand Kumar, Akashwani News, Delhi.
2: The Special Investigation Team, SIT, constituted for the allegations of misappropriation of donations and valuables at the Ram Temple in Ayodhya began its probe today. The SIT was constituted by the state government after allegations surfaced regarding irregularities in the handling of donations and valuables offered at the Ram Temple. Authorities have not yet made any findings public, and the probe is at a preliminary stage. India has cautioned that efforts to reform the United Nations Security Council could fail if the expansion is limited to only non-permanent category of membership. India's permanent representative to the UN Ambassador Harish Parvathaneni made these remarks while addressing the Intergovernmental Negotiations meeting on Security Council reforms. Mr. Parvathaneni said UNSC reform would be grossly inadequate, bordering on failure, if expansion is limited only to the non-permanent category, as it would fundamentally not change the decision-making power structure of the five permanent members.
6: reflecting expansion of the category of two-year term non-permanent category as a convergence, portrays only a part of the picture. Groups and member states add qualifiers and attach other interlinked parameters as they endorse expansion in the non-permanent category. UNSC reform would be grossly inadequate, bordering on failure, if expansion is limited only to the non-permanent category, as it would fundamentally not change the decision-making power structure of the P5. Groups and member states have waited this long for real and meaningful reforms.
2: In women's hockey, India has stormed into the semi-finals of the FIH Hockey Nations Cup in Auckland, New Zealand. India defeated Japan 2-1 in their second Pool A match. India will next face Uruguay in their last Pool A match of the tournament on Thursday. In the FIFA World Cup 2026, there were four draws on a single day at the World Cup for the first time since 15th of June 1958, exactly 68 years ago. In the first fixture, debutant Cape Verde produced one of the biggest upsets, keeping world number two ranked Spain restricted to a goalless draw at Atlanta. In the second fixture, Belgium and Egypt drew 1-1 in their Group G opening match at Seattle Stadium. In the third fixture of the day, Uruguay played a 1-1 draw against Saudi Arabia in their opening clash at Miami. In the last fixture, Iran secured a hard-fought 2-2 draw against New Zealand in their opening match at SoFi Stadium in Los Angeles. And now before we end the bulletin, the headlines once again. Prime Minister Narendra Modi to participate in G7 summit in Avignon, France this evening. Prime Minister Modi praises Varanasi exhibition in Bratislava, emphasizes role of art and culture in strengthening ties. Government bans messaging app Telegram till the 22nd of this month, ahead of any ETUG retest, message editing feature to remain disabled till June the 30th. Supreme Court seeks responses from center and states on plea to use Aadhaar only as identity proof. India rejects proposal to expand only non-permanent UN Security Council seats, calls reform bordering on failure. And India storm into semi-finals of Women's FIH Nations Cup, defeating Japan 2-1 in Auckland, New Zealand. And with that, we end the midday news.

ꯊꯧꯔꯝ ꯁꯟꯗꯣꯛꯇꯨꯅ ꯇꯥꯍꯟꯖꯔꯤꯕꯁꯤ ꯃꯦꯘꯥꯍꯔꯁꯥ ꯃꯍꯨꯝ ꯗꯁꯃꯤꯛ ꯃꯉꯥꯒꯤ ꯑꯦꯐ ꯑꯦꯝ ꯁꯉꯥꯏ ꯆꯦꯅꯦꯜꯗꯒꯤꯅꯤ ꯍꯧꯖꯤꯛ ꯇꯥꯕꯤꯔꯁꯤ ꯇꯣꯉꯥꯟ ꯇꯣꯉꯥꯟꯕ ꯃꯅꯤꯄꯨꯔꯤ ꯐꯤꯜꯝꯁꯤꯡꯗꯒꯤ ꯂꯧꯈꯠꯆꯕ ꯏꯁꯩ ꯃꯊꯪ ꯃꯊꯪ ꯑꯣꯏꯅ ꯈꯨꯗꯣꯜꯒꯤ ꯑꯍꯥꯟꯕꯗ ꯇꯥꯕꯤꯔꯁꯤ ꯏꯟꯊꯣꯛꯂꯕꯤ ꯐꯤꯜꯝ ꯑꯁꯤꯗꯒꯤ ꯅꯤꯉꯣꯝꯕꯝ ꯇꯣꯝꯕ ꯑꯃꯗꯤ ꯑꯀꯣꯏꯖꯝ ꯃꯨꯁꯔꯥꯅꯤ ꯑꯅꯤ ꯄꯨꯟꯅ ꯁꯛꯃꯤꯟꯅꯕ ꯕꯣꯔꯣꯅ ꯁꯩꯔꯦꯡꯕ ꯑꯗꯨꯒ ꯁꯒꯣꯜꯁꯦꯝ ꯇꯦꯖꯦꯟꯗ꯭ꯔꯅ ꯁꯩꯔꯥꯡꯕ ꯏꯁꯩ

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Thank you, Ranjana. Good afternoon and welcome to the Western Music Program on Akashvani Imphal's Sangai Channel, broadcasting on 103.5 MHz on FM. I'm Minerva Thangraujam and it's a pleasure to have you along for the next few minutes as we revisit some timeless melodies from the golden era of pop and soft rock. The songs lined up today are filled with memorable lyrics, soaring vocals, and the kind of musical craftsmanship that continue to resonate with listeners across generations. Let's begin with a beautiful track from Australia's Little River Band. Here is Forever Blue.

That was Forever Blue by Little River Band. Known for their rich vocal harmonies, the group enjoyed tremendous success throughout the late 1970s and early 1980s. So from the very first track, you know it's classic stay today. The next one is the most dramatic and powerful love song ever recorded. Air Supply's Making Love Out of Nothing at All remains a favorite for its emotional vocals and sweeping arrangement.

You're listening to the Western Music Program on Sangai Channel of Akashvani Imphal. Air Supplies, Russell Hitchcock once described that song as one of the most challenging pieces he had ever sung because of its incredible vocal range. Now we move to Chicago, a band that successfully blends rock with brass instrumentation. The heartfelt ballet Hard to Say I'm Sorry became one of the defining love songs of the early 1980s.

That classic was Hard to Say I'm Sorry. The song helped Chicago reach a whole new generation of listeners and remains one of their signature hits. Coming up next is Foreigner with a song that spent 10 weeks in the top 10 of the Billboard charts and continue to be cherished by soft rock fans everywhere. Waiting for a Girl Like You.

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Your next song is Broken Wings by Mr. Mister. Beyond its catchy melody, the song carries a message about healing, self-discovery, and moving through life challenges. This was one of the most memorable songs of 1985 and a chart topper in several countries.

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Here's Christopher Cross with Sailing.

And this brings us to the end of today's Western Music Program on Akashvani Imphal's Sangai Channel. Thank you for spending part of your afternoon with me and this unforgettable classics. Stay happy and keep the music alive.

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0: Akwi Minister of Culture Government of Indiana Sahi Kargi Mamangdagi Historical and the Heritage Sites Pungak Sinduna Thamnaba Pakaliba Scheme Singi Manungda INA War Museum Com Library Moirang Department of Art and Culture Gi Hana Karadang Thamjage Akwi Mamangda Renovation and the development of INA Martyrs Memorial Complex under the commemoration of 125th birth anniversary of Netaji Subhas 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
3: Good evening, Manipur Thorumasi Kudolgi. 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

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Hayeng, Zun Gitang Tara Tret,

momentum in India-Canada relations and reaffirmed their commitment to building a forward-looking strategic partnership. During his talks with British Prime Minister Keir Starmer, Mr. Modi said the past year had been outstanding for India-UK relations. In a social media post, he said the trade deal between the two countries has opened several new avenues for economic cooperation. He added that the discussions focused on further strengthening and adding greater momentum to India-UK ties. Prime Minister Modi also met UAE President Sheikh Mohammed bin Zayed Al Nahyan. In a social media post, Mr. Modi said the two leaders discussed India-UAE cooperation across various sectors and explored ways to further strengthen the comprehensive strategic partnership. He also expressed gratitude to the UAE leadership for its care and concern for the Indian community living in the country. Prime Minister Modi also met President of Kenya, William Ruto. Mr. Modi said that India and Kenya share a long-standing partnership anchored in the aspirations of the Global South. He reiterated that both India and Kenya remain committed to working together for the well-being of the people. Prime Minister Modi met Egyptian President Abdel Fattah el-Sisi on the sidelines of G7 summit in Avignon, France. Prime Minister Modi reaffirmed that India deeply values its long-standing friendship with Egypt. Prime Minister Narendra Modi also met Japanese Prime Minister Sane Takaichi on the sidelines of G7 summit. Prime Minister emphasized India and Japan will continue to deepen ties in diverse sectors with a priority on trade and investment. Prime Minister Modi also met the South Korean President Lee Jae-myung. He said that both nations are working together in trade, commerce and many other futuristic sectors. Today, a key engagement during the summit will be PM Modi's meeting with US President Donald Trump. Environment, Forest and Climate Change Minister Bhupendra Yadav yesterday held a detailed review along with Agriculture and Farmer Welfare Minister Shivraj Singh Chauhan on crop residue management. The meeting also discussed prevention of stubble burning in context of air quality management in Delhi NCR. And that is the end of this news bulletin.

0: प्लेटफॉर्म के माध्यम से स्वगणना की प्रक्रिया पूरी करके जनगणना 2027 के पहले चरण की शुरुआत की। जनगणना 2027 भारत की पहली पूरी तरह से डिजिटल जनगणना है और ये दुनिया का सबसे बड़ा प्रशासनिक और सांख्यिकीय 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
1: 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Ministry of External Affairs informed that during the session, the Prime Minister underscored the importance of trust in building international partnerships, especially in an increasingly interconnected world. During the meeting, the Prime Minister also highlighted that India has always followed a humanity-first approach. He said this is reflected in India-led initiatives such as the International Solar Alliance, the Coalition for Disaster Resilient Infrastructure, the Global Biofuel Alliance, Mission Life, and the Ek Ped Maa Ke Naam campaign. The Prime Minister further added that this inclusive approach has also led India to be the first responder when natural disasters have struck various parts of the world, be it a cyclone in Sri Lanka, earthquake in Afghanistan, floods in Mozambique, or hurricane in Jamaica. Speaking about India's inclusive and sustainable growth, Mr. Modi elaborated that its mantra of Sarvajan Hitai, Sarvajan Sukhai has led to appreciable results in fostering financial inclusion, health security, digital identity, technology-led empowerment of people and women-led development. The Prime Minister also noted that international partnership should move beyond the donor-recipient paradigm to one of solidarity and equal ownership. Meanwhile, Prime Minister Narendra Modi held a series of bilateral meetings with world leaders including Canadian Prime Minister Mark Carney, British Prime Minister Keir Starmer and UAE President Sheikh Mohammed bin Zayed Al Nahyan on the sidelines of the G7 summit. Ministry of External Affairs said that during their meeting, Prime Minister Modi and his Canadian counterpart Mark Carney welcomed the positive momentum in India-Canada relations and reaffirmed their commitment to building a forward-looking strategic partnership. During his talks with British Prime Minister Keir Starmer, Mr. Modi said the past year had been outstanding for India-UK relations. In a social media post, he said the trade deal between the two countries has opened several new avenues for economic cooperation. Prime Minister Modi also met UAE President Sheikh Mohammed bin Zayed Al Nahyan. In a social media post, Mr. Modi said the two leaders discussed India-UAE cooperation across various sectors and explored ways to further strengthen the comprehensive strategic partnership. Prime Minister Modi also met President of Kenya, William Ruto. Mr. Modi said that India and Kenya share a long-standing partnership anchored in the aspirations of the Global South. He reiterated that both India and Kenya remain committed to working together for the well-being of the people. Prime Minister Modi also met Egyptian President Abdel Fattah el-Sisi. Prime Minister Modi reaffirmed that India deeply values its long-standing friendship with Egypt. Mr. Modi also met Japanese Prime Minister Sanae Takaichi. He Prime Minister Modi emphasized that India and Japan will continue to deepen ties in diverse sectors with a priority on trade and investment. He also met South Korean President Lee Jae-myung. He said both the nations are working together in trade, commerce and many other futuristic sectors. Today, a key engagement during the summit will be PM Modi's meeting with US President Donald Trump. Union Home Minister Amit Shah yesterday chaired a review meeting on the rehabilitation of slums in New Delhi. During the meeting, Mr. Shah said the Delhi slum and JJ cluster rehabilitation and relocation policy 2026 has been finalized and directed the Delhi government to notify it at the earliest. He instructed the Delhi Development Authority and the Delhi Urban Shelter Improvement Board to issue tenders for the rehabilitation of 5 clusters under the public-private partnership mode within 45 days. He also directed authorities to prepare project documents and tender forms for 50 additional JJ clusters. India Meteorological Department IMD has forecast thunderstorms accompanied by lightning and gusty winds over Delhi, Haryana, Chandigarh, Punjab, Himachal Pradesh and Uttar Pradesh for today. Similar weather conditions are expected over Bihar, Jharkhand, Chhattisgarh, Madhya Pradesh, coastal Andhra Pradesh, Odisha and Andaman and Nicobar Islands. The Met Department has issued an orange color warning for heavy to very heavy rainfall over sub-Himalayan West Bengal. And that is the end of this news bulletin.